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1: G'day, Melbourne. This is Higo, and this is a bit of a moral dilemma for you. You know this is for two people, right? Ice House, Live on the Harbour, premium seats, the backstage tour, the sound check, the whole thing. Now, a lot of people's instinct is to take their better half. But this is what I want you to think about. Is your other half as into Ice House as you are? Are they as interested as you are? Or do you have a bestie who you share these experiences with, who you know you were guaranteed to have a great time with? Because this is such an event, such an experience, you don't need some sort of wet blanket going, oh yeah, whatever. So just have a think about who you want to take along. To stay at the Hyatt Regency, food and drinks. And then give me a call when you hear that winning Ice House song on 13:55:22 to get in the Gold Class Lounge for iHeart Live. It's Ice House Live on the Harbour with Gold.

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1: After all you put me through, you think I despise you. But in the end, I want to thank you, because you made me.

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1: What's that, Mikey?
0: You want a Mikey?
1: Gold. Hello there. It's Jonesy and Amanda driving you home. You know what I love about your little dog, Minnie, is she just, the way she follows you around. I like when you're wearing your big puffy jacket and Minnie just stands right next to you. No lead or anything like that. She doesn't run around. She doesn't
2: butt. Cancel that.
1: Yeah, well, yeah. But it's just such an obedient dog, such a sweet dog, but also a good-looking dog. She doesn't look like she's in any way infirm.
2: You know, the hard thing is, well, this last few weeks she has, but she's just absolutely been the shadow, and she is at my heel the whole time. And when I go to the South Coast and we'd sit outside, even when it's blowing a gale, I sometimes feel like I'm on a Swedish archipelago, and she'll sit there, even when the eyelids are turned inside out because of the wind, she'll just sit there because that's where I am.
1: Good.
2: No, well, then how will I ever, how do I well, go? What do I do?
1: Friend, I wish if I had a magic wand.
2: If I had a magic wand and I don't want a new dog, I don't want another dog, I just want her to
1: Want that dog.
2: I want her to have another 10 dog. Years. I want my dog.
1: I want Minnie to stay forever. You've touched a nerve. Cameron has joined us from Botanic Ridge. Hello, Cameron.
3: Hello, Jonesy. Hello, Amanda. I thought I'd give you a call and just to say I wish I'd be there to give you a cuddle because we're in that position this year as well.
2: Tell me, Cameron, what's going on with you?
3: Well, last year, Louise and I had a greyhound called Minnie, and she was unwell. She went to the vet because she was peeing blood. Mm. One of her right kidneys wasn't well, so everything was pressure on one side. We thought, do we put her under the knife at 11? We didn't think she'd make till Christmas, to our birthdays, to New Year, to her 12th birthday. And then we planned a week off to go to Rutherglen to a B&B. We decided to make her comfortable and go without her because if we were 4 hours away, we'd have no resources. And if she got real sick in a week, we'd implode that our friends who have an indoor doggy day centre in Moorabbin were very helpful in helping us out. Our friends and our greyhound walking groups were compassionate and loving as well. But unfortunately, that's the price of love you pay, Amanda, for a dog.
2: And it is. We know that, but we don't think of that. And we somehow think we'll evade it. Don't we think it won't happen to us somehow?
1: Yeah.
2: Even when it's happened before.
1: Oh, Cameron.
2: Are you travelling okay?
3: Yeah, look, it's been nearly 4 months, and every day we dream that she's there. We feel her presence. We know greyhounds, when they get to 12, they just go downhill. But she knew time was up, and it was just cruel to keep her going.
2: Yeah, of course.
3: We wanted the best for her needs and
2: ours.
3: It's
2: so hard, isn't it, to make that decision as to when.
1: It's just, and we had, I know dogs are different to cats, but we had two cats and they all both passed away not within a few months of each other. But they were old cats. But Rufus, the cat that we kind of inherited off my sister, I remember the last time I saw him, he was just walking up the driveway. It was just before Christmas. Mm. And I said, I see you, Ruf. And that was the last time I saw him, but I had this feeling that that was going to be the last time I'd see him because he was 19, but he didn't have any ailments.
2: But
1: he
2: that's the thing. Doesn't matter how old they are.
1: Yeah.
2: It's like a parent, It's always too soon to
1: And
2: lose
1: where
2: them.
1: We
2: always.
1: Are in our lives, this is where we're at. You know, you've got partners, you got dogs, you've got parents.
2: I've spoken about this before is the idea, and I'm trying to say plates because my dad's 92, having a procedure next week. Harley's not great, but stable at the moment. Then there's the dog. And for a long time, I pictured myself spinning these plates like a Chinese acrobat. And I had some great advice that they're not your plates. You can't dictate the timelines for any of it. So why do you feel that you're in control or you're not in control? Mm. And it was quite freeing to think these plates will be their own timelines.
1: Sure.
2: So it's not up to me to push the world around. My clenched jaw won't save the world. You have to step back and let these cycles take their place.
1: So plates alone.
2: I'm trying not to think of, as you say, that you've got a lot on your plate. Mm. I'm trying not to see it as that. It's just these are these beautiful stories that will play out.
1: I don't say that out loud to you. I'm very mindful of what you're going through, so I don't want to add to it. I like to be a distraction from what you're going through.
2: Mm. But,
1: because you can tell me anything.
2: But also, another great thing that I've spoken to a therapist about? She said, your life is this big round circle, and I picture a big yellow sunshiny circle. The really hard bit is this tiny small sliver. And Harley doesn't live in that sliver either. He's not a depressed person. He faces each day with optimism. And so why have I been living in there? So it, I have the whole this other big circle of life with my friends, my family, my work, my kids, my dog, my everything, and my family, everything I love. So we do, we don't have to live in the dark bit. No. Step in when you need to, but step out as well. So I don't live a sad, hard life, and I don't want you to think I do. But sometimes on days like, or weeks like this, when you're at the pointy bit of grief with your pet or whatever it is, it does hit hard.
1: We'll take a break.
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5: 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There are delays after an earlier crash on the Monash Freeway heading outbound before the South Gippsland Freeway. All lanes now open, but heavy delays back to Fern Tree Gully Road. Jump on to the Princess Highway instead. There's a broken down bus in Roeville on Stud Road northbound after Wellington Road. And we've got the Hume Freeway slowing outbound off the Ring Road. 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I'll check Melbourne's latest traffic again in 15 minutes.
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12: 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A CFMEU boss's luxury life exposed. What police found. 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

0: Hello there, it's Jonesy and Amanda driving you home. You know what I love about your little dog, Minnie, is she just, the way she follows you around. I like when you're wearing your big puffy jacket and Minnie just stands right next to you. No lead or anything like that. She doesn't run around. She's
1: until they cancel that.
0: Yeah, well, yeah. But it's just such an obedient dog, such a sweet dog, but also a good-looking dog. She doesn't look like she's in any way infirm.
1: You know, the hard thing is, well, this last few weeks she has. But she's just absolutely been the shadow, and she is at my heel the whole time. And when I go to the South Coast and we'd sit outside, even when it's blowing a gale, I sometimes feel like I'm on a Swedish archipelago. And she'll sit there, even when her eyelids are turned inside out because of the wind, she'll just sit there because that's where I am.
0: Good.
1: No, well, then how will I ever, how do I
0: well,
1: go?
0: I do? Friend, I wish I, if I could, if I had a magic wand.
1: If I had a magic wand and I don't want a new dog, I don't want another dog, I just want her to
0: You want that dog.
1: I want her to have another 10
0: dog.
1: Years. I want my dog.
0: I want Minnie to stay forever.
1: Oh.
0: You've touched a nerve. Cameron has joined us from from Botanic Ridge. Hello, Cameron.
2: Hello, Jonesy. Hello, Amanda. I thought I'd give you a call and just to say I wish I'd be there to give you a cuddle because we're in that position this year as well.
1: Tell me, Cameron, what's going on with you?
2: Well, last year, Louise and I had a greyhound called Minnie, and she was unwell. She went to the vet because she was peeing blood. Mm. One of her right kidneys wasn't well, so everything was pressure on one side. We thought, do we put her under the knife at 11? We didn't think she'd make till Christmas, to our birthdays, to New Year, to her 12th birthday. And then we planned a week off to go to Rutherglen to a B&B. We decided to make her comfortable and go without her because if we were 4 hours away, we'd have no resources. And if she got real sick in a week, we'd implode that our friends who had her indoor doggy day centre in Moorabbin were very helpful in helping us out. Our friends and our grand walking groups were compassionate and loving as well. But unfortunately, that's the price of love you pay, Amanda, for a dog.
1: And it is. We know that, but we don't think of that. And we somehow think we'll evade it. Don't we think it won't happen to us somehow?
0: Yeah.
1: Even when it's happened before.
0: Oh, okay.
1: Are you travelling okay?
2: Yeah, look, it's been nearly 4 months, and every day we dream that she's there. We feel her presence. We know greyhounds, when they get to 12, they just go downhill, but she knew time was up and it was just cruel to keep her going.
1: Yeah, of course.
2: We wanted the best for her needs and ours.
1: It's so hard, isn't it, to make that decision as to when.
0: It's just, and we had, I know dogs are different to cats, but we had two cats and they all both passed away not within a few months of each other. But they were old cats. But Rufus, the cat that we kind of inherited off my sister, I remember the last time I saw him, he was just walking up the driveway. It was just before Christmas. Mm. And I said, I see you, Roof. And that was the last time I saw him, but I had this feeling that that was going to be the last time I'd see him because he was 19, but he didn't have any ailments.
1: But that's the thing. It doesn't matter how old they are.
0: Yeah.
1: It's like a parent, you know. It's always too soon to
0: And
1: lose
0: where
1: them,
0: we
1: always.
0: Are in our lives, this is where we're at. You know, you've got partners, you've got dogs, you've got parents.
1: I've spoken about this before is the idea, and I'm going to say plates because my dad's 92, having a procedure next week. Harley's not great, but stable at the moment. But there's the dog. And for a long time I thought, I pictured myself spinning these plates like a Chinese acrobat. And I had some great advice that they're not your plates. You can't dictate the timelines for any of it. So why do you feel that you're in control or you're not in control? And it was quite freeing to think these plates will be their own timelines.
0: Sure.
1: So it's not up to me to push the world around. My clenched jaw won't save the world. You have to step back and let these cycles take their place.
0: So leave the plates alone.
1: I'm trying not to think of, as you say, that you've got a lot on your plate. Mm. I'm trying not to see it as that. It's just these are these beautiful stories
0: say that out loud to you. I'm very mindful of what you're going through, so I don't want to add to it. I like to be a distraction from what you're going through.
1: Mm. But, you know.
0: Because you can tell me anything.
1: But also, you know, another great thing that I've spoken to a therapist about. She said, your life is this big round circle. And I picture a big yellow sunshiny circle. The really hard bit is this tiny small sliver. And Harley doesn't live in that sliver either. He's not a depressed person. He faces each day with optimism. And so why have I been living in there? So I have the whole this mm-hmm. other big circle of life with my friends, my family, my work, my kids, my dog, my everything, and my family, everything I love. So we don't have to live in the dark bit. No. Step in when you need to, but step out as well. So I don't live a sad, hard life, and I don't want you to think I do. But sometimes on days like, or weeks like this, mm-hmm. when you're at the pointy bit of grief with your pet or whatever it is, it does hit hard.
0: We'll take a break. It's Jonesy and Amanda driving you home. For-

0: Good morning. Welcome to the Christian O'Connell Show. Thursday morning on Go, the bright side of the dial. Now, I have had food poisoning for the last couple of days. And if you ever had severe food poisoning, it's awful. But also your whole body gets inflamed. And so I think that's why this morning I'm also now in a lot of pain. I put my back out. And the way I did it, I was feeding the cat this morning. And I just bent down to feed the bloody cat Larry at like 5 a.m. And I felt my back go straight away. I had to actually take a knee, grab the kitchen top and claw my way up. And that cat didn't even look in my distressed way. Eyes down, nose in that bowl. Like he hadn't been fed in like 12 hours ago, Larry. You are not a man's best friend. Larry, I'm struggling here, straining to claw back up to the upright position and then slowly make way to try and find some painkillers.
1: Oh, my God.
0: I know. Just too much. The Uber driver had to help me out the car this morning.
1: Did you have to ask him to help you or did he?
0: It was clear that he went, you're right, mate. I went, I've actually got my back this morning. And he went, let me come and help get the bag out. Which is a polite way to a man, you know, to say, I'll help you get out as well.
1: That's very kind.
0: Yeah, which is a great start to the day. Well, welcome to showbiz. All right, so what I want to do this morning is that I want to take an inventory of all of our listeners right now. I'm willing to bet that quite a few of our listeners are injured right now. And I want to know how you've done it. Because actually, you don't have to be doing anything too strenuous these days to injure yourself. It can be something quite minor, like feeding the cat. I've fed that cat thousands of times. Why this morning, ping, the back's gone. And you feel that immediate, like, lock up. And you're like, oh, book a physio session.
1: Yeah.
0: That's all it is, the time and the effort. It's just like, it's worse than the pain. It's the thought of all future time and effort, isn't it? And the

0: Good morning. Welcome to the Christian O'Connell Show, Thursday morning for Chemist Warehouse. All right, so on today's show then, producer Rhea, what happened to these jeans you got from Korea?
1: Yeah, I bought these beautiful new Korean jeans, but they were an ambitious 32. So I reckon I'm more of a 33, 34, but I thought I would squeeze sort of back into them when I got back from Korea. Sadly, the opposite has happened. I've expanded in the waist and they literally flung off
0: what,
1: my
0: the
1: pants.
0: Buttons, like, the
1: flew off as I was getting ready for work. So I've had to make a late pants switch and I've been very humbled by this development.
0: All right, we're looking for your stories then about wardrobe malfunctions on 13:55:22. There is never, ever a good time for something to split, tear, or rip.

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1: live. 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
0: Yeah, it puts me in a good mood.
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